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1: 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could then by could then a give a talkative could they me they were there could they know their misage they made a could they know but a key quick good to show me that I'm good ever any me had a me could ja what a kind of lard or a higher because I'm so like I have a haka the kaka kerin could there no make here so I'll kong a kahal kanka kurum kis arnda ke kota kitaram kuram kurewe kankam a kia 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

Hello and welcome to PSM News in English with me, Ismail Farish, here on the Viraje Ke Adu. First, let's look at the headlines. The Maldives welcomes an announcement by the United Kingdom, Canada, Denmark, Finland, France, Iceland, Ireland, Norway, Poland, Portugal, Spain, and Sweden, backing a two-state solution. The Minister of Finance and Public Enterprises, Hassan Zarir, and the Director General of Abu Dhabi Fund for Development, ADFD, Mohammed Saif Al Suwaidi, takes part in discussions on securing financial assistance for development projects planned to be carried out in the Maldives. The Ministry of Economic Development, Transport and Trade launches a dedicated online portal to address challenges and difficulties faced by businesses. Now the news in detail. The Maldives welcomes an announcement by the United Kingdom, Canada, Denmark, Finland, France, Iceland, Ireland, Norway, Poland, Portugal, Spain, and Sweden, backing a two-state solution. In a statement, the Maldivian government said it particularly welcomed the country's opposition to actions that could amount to the annexation of Palestinian territory and the forcible displacement of Palestinians. It said the announcement reflected renewed international momentum towards peace and stability in the region, as well as growing international support for ensuring peace, security, and dignity for the Palestinian people. The Maldives also reiterated its opposition to the continued expansion of Israeli settlements in the occupied Palestinian territory. The government said it remained committed to supporting what it described as the legitimate rights of the Palestinian people, including their right to self-determination. It reaffirmed its support for the establishment of an independent, sovereign, and viable state of Palestine based on the pre-1967 borders with East Jerusalem as its capital. The statement comes amid continued international efforts to advance a two-state solution under which an independent Palestinian state would exist alongside Israel. The Minister of Finance and Public Enterprises, Hassan Zarir, and the Director General of Abu Dhabi Fund for Development, ADFD, Mohammed Saif Al Suwaidi, takes part in discussions on securing financial assistance for development projects planned out to be carried out in the Maldives. According to the Ministry of Finance and Public Enterprises, the meeting covered a wide range of issues, including strengthening the long-standing relationship between the Maldives and the Abu Dhabi Fund, as well as ongoing projects and work planned to be undertaken jointly by the two sides. In a social media post made by the Minister of Finance, he thanked the ADFD on behalf of the government of Maldives for the economic support given, as well as for further strengthening as well as maintaining ties between the two countries. President Dr. Mohamed Muiz also met with Director General Suwaidi and discussed sectors in which both parties could collaborate further. The Abu Dhabi Fund for Development is an investment institution that has provided Maldives with financial assistance since 1976. The company has provided financial support in areas such as urban development and in areas of economic interest. In this regard, the ADFT has provided financial assistance in the development of the new passenger terminal at Velana International Airport. The Ministry of Economic Development, Transport and Trade launches a dedicated online portal to address challenges and difficulties faced by businesses. The Economic Ministry said the portal will allow businesses to address matters easily online. The Business Facilitation Portal allows businesses to share difficulties and concerns they face with the ministry. Businesses can also use the portal to submit queries and provide feedback. The portal allows users to follow the progress of their submissions and see any decision taken on a matter or the stage it has reached in the response process. Designed specifically for businesses, the portal provides a dedicated channel to contact the ministry instead of using email, telephone calls, or visiting the ministry in person. Users can access the portal and register before submitting issues, concerns, feedback, or queries. The ministry said each submission receives a separate reference number, making it easier for users to track its progress. The portal provides a mechanism to address challenges faced by businesses and enables the ministry to work more closely with them. Under the government's Maldives 2.0 policy, efforts are underway to modernize services and make all services easily accessible online. The government believes the system introduced through these efforts will be easy to use and become more closely connected with the public. The Ministry of Economic Development, Transport and Trade is also working to move all services under its mandate on

0: line and make arrangements to deliver them more easily. The economic minister, Mohammed Said, has said the ministry is making arrangements to provide land and maritime transport services more effectively than at present. Modi Security Depository MSD's Chief Executive Officer Noor Barnfahmi states the introduction of a mobile application for company is targeted for next year. Appearing on the PSM News program, Rajam Yadu, Noor Barn outlined a five-year vision for the nation's stock exchange and depository, characterizing expedited access to financial services as a vital step towards enhancing service quality. She noted, deploying a dedicated application will significantly propel buy and sell trading activity and attract new investors, explaining that the institution is leveraging internal staff to establish a robust infrastructure and ensure seamless market access. Surveying the domestic economic landscape, Noor Barn observed persistent constraints in acquiring US dollars, capital challenges for commercial enterprises, and an evident need for mechanisms to service government debt obligations. Rather than relying exclusively on banking institutions to expand businesses, alternative financing avenues must be cultivated through sustainable structural modifications, she maintained, detailing measures to broaden market participation and elevate service standards. Operating as a subsidiary of the Modi Stock Exchange or MSC, the depository is entrusted with clearing, settlement, and the safe custody of financial securities such as shares and bonds. The Maldives is taking its tourism industry directly to Russia and Central Asia with a roadshow aiming to strengthen trade ties and attract more visitors from the region. The National Hotels and Guesthouse Association of Maldives, or NHGAM, together with Visit Maldives Corporation, VMC, and the Maldives Association of Travel Agents and Tour Operators, MATATO, will hold the IM Maldives CIS Region Roadshow 2026 in Moscow, St. Petersburg, and Almaty. The roadshow will take place in Moscow on the 21st of September, St. Petersburg on 23rd September, and Almaty on the 25th of September. The delegation of 25 Maldivian tourism companies representing more than 50 participants will take part in the event. The delegation will include guest houses, resorts, hotels, liveaboards, and travel agencies. More than 180 travel trade professionals, including tour operators, travel agents, and other industry partners, are expected to attend across the three cities. Russia remains one of the Maldives' largest tourism markets. The country welcomed 278,761 Russian visitors in 2025, an increase of 23.8% from the previous year. According to the Ministry of Tourism and Civil Aviation, Russia was the Maldives' second largest source market in 2026, with 209,815 arrivals recorded by 2nd September. Russian visitors accounted for 14.6% of total arrivals during the period. Kazakhstan is also being targeted as a market with further growth potential. It ranked 11th among the Maldives' source markets as of June 2026, recording 18,602 arrivals and a 1.8% share of the market. NGGAM President Abdullah Nasheed said the roadshow would help local tourism businesses establish direct relationships with international travel trade partners. A total of 54 police officers graduates from two courses conducted by the National College of Policing and Law Enforcement. This includes 25 officers who completed the Family and Child-Centered Investigation Course, 18 and 29 officers who completed the Scene of Crime Officers Basic Course 7. The Family and Child-Centered Investigation Course focused on training officers investigating domestic violence and sexual offenses, as well as interviewing and questioning children. The course was held from 26 July to 11 August. Chief Inspector of Police Dr. Rishvina Ahmad was named the best student of the course. The Scene of Crime Officers Basic Course covered crime scene investigation and forensics evidence, DNA fingerprints, document and digital evidence examination, evidence collection and preservation, as well as preparing reports and giving evidence in court. The course ran from 2nd August to 3rd September, with forensic analyst Asiat Manhat Mohammed named the top student. The graduation ceremony was attended by Assistant Commissioner of Police Asim Abdullah, alongside the Training and Education Director at the National College of Policing and Law Enforcement, Superintendent of Police Ahmed Saeed. And that is all the news we have for you today. Thank you for listening to PSM News in English here on TV Rajya Ke Adu. We'll be back tomorrow with new updates. Until then, have a good evening.
1: ಮೀ ದಿವಿಹಿರಾಜ್ಯಗಾಡು ದಿವಿಹಿರಾಜ್ಯಗಾಡು ಹಗಡಿ ದಿಹ ಮಿನಿಟ್ ಗಮ್ಗೆಣಿಸ್ತೇನೆ ಮೀರೆಗೆ ಇಶಾಣ ಮಾದ ವಗುತ್ತಕ್ಕೆ ಬಂಗಿಯಾ ಬಂಗಿದ್ವಾ
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